It's not time to make a change. Just relax, take it easy. You're still young, that's your fault. There's so much you have to know.

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Green eyes, they tell it all.

just about midnight. She make me feel so good, love. I wanna say she make me feel alright. Cops walking down my street. Why'd you come to my house? You knock upon my door.